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0: 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You know, when you're drawing from the 50s, 60s, 70s, and 80s, you never know what you're going to hear next. I'll be giving you some of the stories behind the songs, so wrap up your weekend with me, Mark Nielsen, on Let the Good Times Roll, Sunday nights at 9 on Hastings Rock Radio.

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Hello. I've just dropped in to tell you about The Variety Mix, a programme showcasing rock, psych and experimental music from yesterday and today. To mix it all up, you might also hear some folk, roots and a little blues. Expect the unexpected. The Variety Mix with me, Simon Halsey, here on Hastings Rock at 7 p.m.

flying around like that, saving old girls like me. And Lord knows, kids like Harry need a hero. 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

0: Hello, I've just dropped in to tell you about The Variety Mix, a programme showcasing rock, psych and experimental music from yesterday and today. To mix it all up, you might also hear some folk, roots and a little blues. Expect the unexpected. The Variety Mix with me, Simon Halsey, here on Hastings Rock at 7 p.m.
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1: Greetings, Nick here. This coming Monday, I'll be presenting the Monday Night Rock Show at 7 o'clock. I'll be playing the top five in the current rock singles chart. I'll have the two long songs and your requests. That's this coming Monday at 7 p.m. with me, Nick Thomas.
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0: Join me, Dan Hack, for Afternoon Anthems every Sunday from 5 till 7pm here on Hastings Rock. 2 hours of the biggest rock and indie anthems, up-and-coming bands, new music and your song requests. 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That's Afternoon Anthems with me, Dan Hack, every Sunday from 5pm. Don't be late. Everything's so
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hello. I've just dropped in to tell you about The Variety Mix, a programme showcasing rock, psych and experimental music from yesterday and today. To mix it all up, you might also hear some folk, roots and a little blues. Expect the unexpected. The Variety Mix with me, Simon Halsey, here on Hastings Rock at 7 p.m.

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You know, it's true. Self-identity has become a problem. Who am I? Where am I? Where do I belong? What should I do? There's turmoil everywhere, let's face it, turmoil. I don't want to start off a show on a gloomy note, though. So scratch all that and pretend I didn't say it. That's the power play this week, the editors. And it's called Seriously. Yeah, and it is serious, isn't it? Oh, no. Don't, you'll start me off again. I haven't got time for a rant, but boy, there is a rant in me. Okay, Mondo Cosmo, Sweet Forever. All right.

Better chuck out official Q-Burn very good record alert on that one. Yeah, it's an official very good record alert. Chuck it on Mondo Cosmo. Investigate the guy. That is Sweet Forever right here at Q-Burn. In for the duration on your favorite station. PA here just winging it, putting them on, pulling them off, putting them on again. And as good as that one is, you've got to consider, we've got this too.

Wow, a couple of great records in a row there at Cuba. Mind you, that's going to happen on this show. Mondo Cosmo, Sweet Forever, and straight into a new one from War on Drugs. And that's the song called Who's That? And I was going to say that. You know, wow. But I don't think they are what they are supposed to be, or who they are supposed to be. That's the thing with me. You know, and I don't think too many questions need to be asked. Other than freaking mess. That can be brought up. All right. First of the spotlight acts this week. The psychedelic furs.

Psychedelic Furs under the spotlight for the first hour this week here at Cuban, and we're going to pull all four tracks from their most recent studio album, Made of Rain. That's the opening track, The Boy That Invented Rock and Roll. For the next one, let's go through to the track that was a single a little while ago. One of my favorites, plenty of John Cale influence in here from the Velvet Underground. This is You'll Be Mine.

What an excellent band they are. They are my favorite 1980s band, although I tend to look at them as a 70s band, late 70s. But they started off in 1980, so they're known as an 80s band. The Psychedelic Furs from the album Made of Rain came out in 2020. They're out on tour again. Of course they are. Everybody has to tour constantly these days. And it's always good to see them play live. Great merch at the website, all the dates at the website, all the W's dot the Psychedelic Furs, and you'll get all sorts of things coming up. Do not miss them. Another two tracks to come a little later on this hour from them. Meantime, we had The Boy That Invented Rock and Roll from Made of Rain, the opening track, and straight into You'll Be Mine. And like I said, plenty of John Cale influence there and some Velvet Underground hints. And speaking of VU...

There's a great brand new version of a song you'll know from Velvet Underground. White Light, White Heat from Slaughter and the Dogs.

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Social Distortion. Let's walk away, don't look back. Yeah, you listen to Q Burn In for the duration on your favorite station. PA here just winging it.

Nothing like a little seether coming out of your smart device via Qburn, is there? Especially right after Social Distortion. I mean, the whole thing seems to go together. Rise Above This is the name of the song. Another two tracks from the Psychedelic Furs as the spotlight falls on them for the first hour this week here at Qburn, in for the duration on your favourite station, and we'll get to those guys after this.

I believe it was a movie with Nick Cage, but before that it was a song from Suicide, and it's covered by Vince Ray on his brand new album, Back in the Shack. I know Vince is from Hastings. I know we go out on one of the stations down there as well in FM. Hopefully he's listening to the show. That is great. Ghost Rider from Back in the Shack. And it's the new album out now. I'd get hard copy on this one from Vince Ray. Go to his website, all the W's dot Vince Ray. You'll be able to get in touch. You can email him, actually, if you want to reach out. Vince@misskatie.com. Facebook, he's on Vince Ray 58. He plays all the original old 50s type guitars and stuff, gets that original voodoo rock sound going on. On this album, there's a couple of covers from Suicide and a few other covers, but most of them are written by the main man, Vince Ray himself, in that sort of vogue, that kind of style. Right, let's turn our attention now to two more tracks from the psychedelic furs from Made of Rain. If you do not have this album, you will need to get hard copy. I'd show the good music the respect it's due if I were you.

Very avant-garde lyrically and musically, and a little dark humor in there as well. Fabulous stuff. Wrong Train from the Psychedelic Furs, from the album Made of Rain, came out in 2020. It's their most recent studio album, but I should imagine they'll be working on a new one right now. They are touring again, of course. Go to their website and try to catch them if they're playing in a town or a city near you. Meantime, the final track from it, Under the Spotlight, and I think we'll go through to track 7, and this is Come All Ye Faithful.

The Psychedelic Furs, Come All Ye Faithful from Made of Rain. We heard The Boy That Invented Rock and Roll. We heard Wrong Train. We also heard, what was the other one? Oh, yeah, the one we just, well, Come All Ye Faithful, Wrong Train, You'll Be Mine. That's right. And The Boy That Invented Rock and Roll. Four good tracks from Made of Rain. And while you've still got the flavor of the Psychedelic Furs in your head, why don't we play this? I haven't played this for ages. And if you've never played this or heard this, it will be an eye-opener. James White and the Blacks from an album called Off-White at Cuba. And this is Stained Sheets.

Yeah, well, you better come up with something a little bit better than that.

0: James White and the Blacks from an album called Off White. Came out years ago. Years ago. People still haven't got used to it. That's because they do not hear it enough. And that was Stained Sheets. Yeah, I mean, there's not much wrong with that. Unless, of course, it's the guy's telephone manner.
1: 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The band that brought us Walking on Sunshine and Going Down to Liverpool, with full support from The Lawyer and the Draper. 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

self-identity is very important. You've got to know who you are. Editors, and seriously, power play all this week here at Q-Burn in for the duration on your favorite station. You know, we're giving you what's happening. We're giving you what's always been happening. You know, we've got new stuff. We got not so new stuff. But they're always happening.

0: is getting you in the mood as we surge forward into Scorpio and Halloween. I must get True Lies out. Yeah, we'll get True Lies and Sleepwalk out and stick that on the show. It's a great tune. But so is that, that's for sure. Don't Fear the Reaper. Phew! That is, of course, the Blue Oyster Cult. Yeah, don't take any notice of the lyrics there. But, you know, if any programmer at any station would listen to the lyrics, they wouldn't play that one. They would not program it. And it just shows you, as all the stations play it, they don't listen.
1: I think you ought to know.

There's a couple of great tracks to get you ready for Halloween. Iggy Pop on lead vocals with Death in Vegas on that one, and Aisha. And before that, it was Don't Fear the Reaper from the Blue Oyster Cult. All right, let's see. Next spotlight coming up this hour, Under the Spotlight, Oasis. Four tracks from those guys to look forward to. They're back on tour. The tickets are on sale.

20 Flight Rockers, they're back. They've got a new song, a new bunch of songs. There's one of them, Punishment and Crime. And they'll be playing live at the 100 Club during the month of October. All right, under the spotlight with the Oasis. First track on the first album. Definitely, maybe, opening track, rock and roll star. Talk about confidence.

rock and roll star. Opening track to their debut album, Definitely Maybe. Copying the Beatles there with the title, it's a Ringoism, obviously, or at least a shot at one. Rather like 8 days, 8 days a week, A Hard Day's Night, Tomorrow Never Knows, etc. Definitely Maybe. So a hint there to the Beatles and how much they mean to them. Very tuneful and very good cranked up guitar sound to this band. Plenty of attitude as well, as we well know. Lots of swagger, perhaps too much swagger. But they're out on tour again. Tickets are selling. It's going to be big. So if you fancy seeing them live, get in touch with the ticket agencies and see if you can secure some tickets.

0: first couple of tracks under the spotlight for the second hour from Oasis. We're featuring Oasis simply because they're back on tour again and tickets are up for grabs, and we thought that maybe you'd be interested. A couple of good tracks there, Rock and Roll Star and Shaker Maker, two from the debut album, and we'll have a couple more from the debut album later on this hour. So four tracks coming from this album.
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Keith Richards. And he's breathed a little cool into that old number, hasn't he, with that one? Bright Lights, Big City. And yeah, that's all over the place due to it being used in the latest edition of Grand Theft Auto. So, ka-ching, ching, ching, ching, ching, ching. Ka-ching, ching, ching. He knows where the money is. Ka-ching, ching, even though he doesn't need any. Ka-ching, ka-ching.

final cleansing breath, unsullied yet by acrid fume or desk cacophony, the rank refuse of unchained ambition. 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Your faithful retainer stands resolute to serve his liege lord without recompense, perchance to fall and perish namelessly. No flag-draped bier or muffled drum to set the cadence for a final dress parade. But

take heed, for I am weary, ancient, and decrepit now, and my time grows short. There are no honorable frays to join, only mean death dealt out of dibs and dabs, or horror unleashed from across oceans. Assail me not with noble policy, for I care not at all for platitude, and surrender such tedious

Isn't that great? Bit of spoken word from Steve Earle. That's called Warrior, and you can find that on the Revolution Starts Now album. Very good stuff indeed. Right, True Lies, I said we'd play, didn't I? Let's get them on. They're very seasonal. This is very autumnal and ideal for the show in general. And after this, we'll get into another two tracks from Oasis and their debut album, Definitely Maybe, as they are under the spotlight for the second hour this week at Cuba, In For The Duration, on your favorite station.

It's another great track, Supersonic from Oasis. Definitely, maybe. It was their debut album. What a start to the business this was. So we've had Rock and Roll Star Shaker Maker. We had, Supersonic. And the final track we're going to pull from the debut album. It could have been Columbia easily. But I've chosen this one, Cigarettes and Alcohol.

0: This is under the spotlight for the second hour this week here at Q-Burn. It's their debut album, Definitely Maybe. With a certain amount of confusion wedged between two simple words there. There's a question mark as well, which they left out. Cigarettes and Alcohol, we had Rock and Roll Star, we had Shaker Maker, and we had Supersonic. Four great tracks from that debut album, which is one of the debuts, you know, that I would say was one of the most striking. You know, what was the most striking debut album? That's perhaps on the list somewhere, I would think.
1: 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The band that brought us Walking on Sunshine and Going Down to Liverpool, with full support from The Lawyer and The Draper. 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Tickets £15 or £20 on the door on the night. 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Q-Burn.
0: Yeah, make sure you're there. I'm big in the Hampton area, by the way, so it should be a good turnout. From me, Peter Anthony, take care. I'll catch you again next week with another edition in for the duration on your favorite station. This has been Q-Burn. Bye.

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1: Greetings, Nick here. This coming Monday, I'll be presenting the Monday Night Rock Show at 7 o'clock. I'll be playing the top five in the current rock singles chart. I'll have the two long songs and your requests. That's this coming Monday at 7 p.m. with me, Nick Thomas.

0: Hello. I've just dropped in to tell you about The Variety Mix, a programme showcasing rock, psych and experimental music from yesterday and today. To mix it all up, you might also hear some folk, roots and a little blues. Expect the unexpected. The Variety Mix with me, Simon Halsey, here on Hastings Rock at 7 p.m.
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Taken from the excellent album Demons and Wizards, released back in 1972. That was Uriah Heep and Rainbow Demon getting us started on today's edition of the Rock Solid Radio Show. Very good to have your company today. My name is Fred Setters. As always, hope you'll stay with me for the next couple of hours when I bring you the very best in classic, progressive and blues rock music. We'll also have today's Power Connection, three tracks which are linked by a common theme or person or location. And I hope you enjoy that today. But now we've got a 2026 release from the Tigers of Pantang. This is taken from their album Electrified. This is called Rise Up.

That was British Progger's IQ and Rise, taken from their 2019 album Resistance. So a double rise here on the Rock Solid Radio Show. Before that, we had Rise Up from Tigers of Pantang from their 2026 release, which is called Electrified. Get hold of it. It's a very, very good album. Now from English prog to Welsh prog, this is Karnataka and Forbidden Dreams.

0: That was Karnataka and Forbidden Dreams from the album Secrets of Angels. Coming up next on the Rock Solid Radio Show, we head up to Dunfermline in Scotland and the boys from Nazareth.
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There's the boys from Dunfermline, Scotland there. That was Nazareth and Broken Down Angel, recorded back in 1973. Well, it's time for this.

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1: Yes, it's time for today's Power Connection on the Rock Solid Radio Show. Three tunes that are inextricably linked by a common theme, perhaps a contributor, perhaps a producer, perhaps a recording location, perhaps a bassist, perhaps a drummer. It could be anything. So I wonder if you can solve today's Power Connection. This first track comes from the Rolling Stones, and just one clue for this. If I wasn't playing a Rolling Stones track, there would be no connection.

Our second prog track from Wales today. That was a band called The Reasoning and a title track of their 2008 album Dark Angel from 2008. Why don't we send it back way back to 1970 for a bit of humble pie?

0: bit of Humble Pie there from 1970, and I'm ready. Well, if you're ready, there's a freight train coming. That's coming next.
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That was a group called Vandenberg, and taken from an album they released in 2020, which, funnily enough, was called 2020. That was Freight Train. Makes perfect sense to me. 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Good to have your company today. This is a track from an artist called Breathing Space. This is called When I Hold On to You.

Blues rock all the way from Pennsylvania. That was Susanna Ward, or she is better known, ZZ Ward, and a track called Cut Me Loose. Coming up in the second hour of today's Rock Solid Radio Show, we have our second and third tracks in today's Power Connection. But playing us out for the first hour is Rush and Stick It Out.

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Getting us underway on the second hour of today's Rock Solid Radio Show. That was Mr. Ian Gillan, and he's restless. Well, we're going to stick with Mr. Gillan because it's time for this.

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1: Yes, yeah, so from Mr. Gillan in his solo career to Mr. Gillan with Deep Purple. And this is the second track in today's Power Connection. And the clue for you on this one is that the connection was all down to an unexpected turn of events.

Taking you back to 1981 there for some Jefferson Starship. That was the track that featured on their album Modern Times, and it was called, naturally, well, you can probably tell, Find Your Way Back. If you've just tuned in, you are listening to the Rock Solid Radio Show with me, Fred Setters. Good to have your company. Hope you're enjoying the music. We're going to have a track now from Larkin Poe from their album Blood Harmony. This is Bad Spell.

0: Larkin Poe and Bad Smell. Bad Smell? Bad Spell? That was a Freudian slip. 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Coming up next, we have a little bit of Bon Jovi.
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featured on the album Slippery When Wet. That was Bon Jovi and Raise Your Hands. From stateside, we're going to head back to dear old Blighty and a song that was released back in 1983. For the band, it was probably their biggest chart hit in the UK. They were The Alarm, and this is 68 Guns.

We don't just play rock from the 80s. No one like you. Or rock from the 90s. We play everything that rocks.

was Parker Barrow and Peace, Love and Rock and Rolling. Well, I agree with that sentiment. Haven't played some Iron Maiden for a little while, so how about this one? This is 2 Minutes to Midnight.

Iron Maiden there, and 2 minutes to midnight. Well, we head into the final part of today's Rock Solid Radio Show with me, Fred Setters. But fear not, dear listener, I still have some rock in the box.

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1: Yes, time for the last track. The first track that I played you was from the Rolling Stones. That was Brown Sugar. Then we heard from Deep Purple, Smoke on the Water. This final track comes from Led Zeppelin, taken from their Physical Graffiti album. And the final clue I will leave you with, and I'll reveal the answer just before I play the last song on today's show. But the last clue is, this is a good solution if you want to stay on the move.

Anna Popovich there with Brand New Man. Well, it's time for the solution to today's power connection. The three tracks that I played for you. Firstly, was the Rolling Stones and Brown Sugar, and the clue was that if it wasn't for the Rolling Stones, this connection would not be possible. And the second track that I played was from Deep Purple, Smoke on the Water, and this all resulted from an unfortunate turn of events. And finally, played you Led Zeppelin and Trampled Underfoot, and this was a solution if you wanted to stay on the move. Well, did you get it? The solution was that all three songs were recorded in the Rolling Stones mobile recording studio. And of course, famously, that's what Smoke on the Water is all about. Well, did you get the connection? Hope you did. If you didn't, well, try another power connection on the next show. But hope you had fun trying to solve the connection. Gonna play out today with this one from AC/DC, title track of their album Rock or Bust. I'll see you next time on the Rock Solid Radio Show.

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0: Hello, I've just dropped in to tell you about The Variety Mix, a programme showcasing rock, psych and experimental music from yesterday and today. To mix it all up, you might also hear some folk, roots and a little blues. Expect the unexpected. The Variety Mix with me, Simon Halsey, here on Hastings Rock at 7 p.m.
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Yeah, nice. That was Terra Black with their two newish singles for the upcoming or now released album. So Terra Black are the Swedish stoner doom metal band from 2020, and that was their song Starting With In Stone, a single released the 17th of July, and then that went into Guayota, which was a single released the 21st of August. And these are off their now released album Mirage, release 18th of September. So there we go. Maybe a bit cheeky to start with a double play, but awesome stuff. There we go. They've got another single as well released before the album as well, so I'll get to that probably next week. So hello, Kai Simpson here for Metal Mix for you on a Thursday, catching up all sorts of new releases because there's a bunch. But on Monday I did forget about a birthday, so I'll get onto that in a bit. But first I need to tell you how to get into contact. So if you want to get in contact, you've got the email, which is dj@hastingsrock.co.uk, and the text is 07441120877, and the Facebook post is there as usual. And before I started, I may have just cut off the merch ad, but the merch shop is being under construction or whatnot, being revamped up for you lot anyway, so there we go. That should be back online fairly soon, hopefully. So there we go. Right, yeah, so another... actually, before that, Guayota, that's it, Guayota. The last song, that is in the Guanche mythology from Tenerife in the Canary Islands. Guayota is the principal malignment deity and god of darkness, destruction and chaos, whose name translates loosely to the destroyer. So, nice. Right, so yes, it was a birthday I forgot to do on Monday. So this was Joachim Broden. It was his birthday on Monday, the 5th of October. So he's the singer of Sabaton. So that's quite an important one. So from Sabaton, this is Angels Calling.

Yeah, indeed, lovely. That was Sabaton, the Swedish power metal band from 99 as Eon, and then in 99 became Sabaton, with their song Angels Calling, which is from their 2006 album Atero Dominatus. And that was because it was the birthday of the singer Joachim Broden there on Monday on the 5th of October, which I forgot. Got or missed out there, but that's the only birthday for today. The rest is about 2.5 hours of just going through new releases here. But Sabaton, they are on tour around America later in the year, so there we go. Right, so I think it starts a bit heavy and then it sort of gets a bit softer, then heavy, then soft and whatnot. But here we go. This is from the band called Overpower. They've got a new song called Terminus.

Yeah, nice. There we go. That was Overpower, the Bristol-based sort of thrash metal crossover band, with their new song Terminus, which was a single released the 29th of July. So, yeah, that was one of the bands I saw on Saturday, but I forgot about that. But, there we go. That's some nice heavy stuff there. Lovely. So, it does... I think it stays a bit heavy for the next few songs, then it gets softer later on. So, hold your horses, people. It does get lighter. But there we go. Paul Darnell is there. He's there listening. Good stuff. Right, there's been another one from the Barbarians of California. This is their new song called I Am the Submarine.

Indeed. Yeah, that was the Barbarians of California, the American hardcore punk noise rock alternative metal band from Los Angeles in 24, with their song I Am the Submarine off their new album called Megatons, released the 21st of August. And these guys got a couple of shows in America in later in the year and next year as well. So there we go. Right, but another new one from the band called Black Spikes. This is their song called Dolkiss.

Yeah, nice. That was Black Spikes, the Lithuanian heavy modern progressive metal band from 2018, with their song Dulcis, which is from the EP called Dulcis, released the 25th of August, but also off their album called Eidos, which was released the 28th of August. So there we go. And Dulcis means dust or dirt in Lithuanian. So there we go. No tour from them, though. But there we go. Nice. Right, another new one. This is from, I think, the instrumental band called Russian Circles. So this is their piece called Seven.

Yeah, nice. That was Russian Circles, the American post-metal rock, mostly instrumental band from 2004 with their song Seventh Seal, which was a single released the 25th of August, and that is off their now-released album called Nine, released the 28th of August. So there we go. They've got a tour around America later in the year. So there we go. Right, another new one. This is from the band called Arctis with their song Alone in a Crowd.

Yeah, nice. That was Arctis, the Finnish modern metal group from, I think, 2024, with their song Alone in a Crowd, which is the title track to the new EP, released 25th of August. But I can't see any information on the new album. But it should be good. There's been a few singles released now, so there should be a new one coming out soon, hopefully. That's quite cool. But no tour from them either. But there we go. Right, another new one. This is from the band called Mystigo Vargoth Darkestra with their new song Hollow Solitude.

Yeah, I do think that song is rather aggressively nice. Lovely. That was Mystigo Vargoth Darkestra, the Ukrainian dark ambient black metal band from 1994, with their song Hollow Solitude, which was a single released the 26th of August, and that's off the released album Shattered Gates of Apocalypse, which was released the 25th of September. And the name is just sort of like mystical. The guy's pseudonym is like Vargoth, so Mystical Vargoth Dark stuff. Mystigo Vargoth Darkestra. So there we go. Right, were these guys on tour? Don't think they were, but there we go. Right, Angela Mitchell, she has messaged in saying she's listening in from the... She was listening but forgot to message in. So there we go. Good to know you're there. I know this stuff isn't your thing, but it does get lighter in a couple of tracks time, so hold on. This one's a little bit lighter, I suppose. This is from Flotsam and Jetsam. I think this is the album's come out. So this is The Edge of Nowhere.

Yeah, it's nice. That was Amon Amarth, the Swedish melodic death metal band from 92, with their song Eight Legs of Thunder, which was a single released the 27th of August, but that's off their now released album The Allfather Awakens, released the 2nd of October. So, you should know Amon Amarth is the Sindarin name for Mount Doom from Lord of the Rings, but I've never mentioned that the Sindarin is a the artificial language spoken by the Grey Elves, or the Sindar, in Middle Earth of Lord of the Rings. So there we go. The Eight Legs of Thunder, that's in reference to Sleipnir, Odin's horse, who's got eight legs, and Sleipnir is the son, I think it's

0: son of Loki. It was his mother, because he shapeshifted into a female horse to distract some giants building a wall. Interesting story. But yeah, there we go. Amon Amarth, they are on tour. They're playing in London on the 10th of October, so that's on Saturday. So that'll be damn cool, with Orbit Culture and Soil Work as well. They're playing in Manchester the 9th and Wolverhampton the 11th of October as well, and then all throughout the rest of Europe, all the way up to sort of November, really. There we go. Cool. Right, here we go. It's nice. Top of the hour. A nice soft one. This is from Camelot. They've got a song featuring Clementine Deloney from Visions of Atlantis and Ignacia Fernandez from Decessus, with their song, which will be Sanctuary, after this.
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Yeah, nice. That was Camelot, the American progressive melodic power metal band from, well, first formed 87 as Camelot with a C, and then became Camelot with a K in 91, with their new song Sanctuary, featuring Clementine Deloney from Visions of Atlantis and Ignacia Fernandez of Decessus, which was released the 27th of August. But that's off the album Dark Asylum, which was released the 28th of August. So there, and Camelot are on tour a fair bit as well. They're playing in London on the 1st of November with Temperance and Exit Eden. So that should be nice as well. Right, another... Did I mention Martin? Well, Martin's there. He's come back. He's there listening in. Good, good. So, yes... Another new one, this is from Added Colour with their song Dust.

Nice. Yeah, that was Living, no, Added Color, without the U, which are a Brazilian alternative rock metal group. First sort of released things around 2020 with their song Dust, which was a single released the 27th of August. But there's no news of an album from them either. But they've released quite a bit, so there should be one fairly soon from them. And these guys got a few shows in America as well later in October and December. So there we go. Nice there. Right, this is a new one from Marilyn Manson. He's got a new album and stuff out. This is the song from Marilyn Manson called Unalive.

0: in the future.
1: Indeed, lovely. That was Marilyn Manson, the industrial rock, industrial metal, gothic rock metal alternative person, with this song "Unalive," which is from "Unalive," which is from their new album called "One Assassination Under God, Chapter 2," which was released the 28th of August. And Marilyn Manson is on tour. He's playing with Slipknot, Lorna Shore and Hatebreed in London on the 3rd of July, but there's also a bunch of American dates as well later in the year. So there we go. Nice. Right. Okay, it's been a couple of messages. Sean Brennan's in, just tuned in. Good to know you're now there. Awesome. Dave Hazelwood's there as well. He's asked for a bit of Creator or Extreme Aggression or similar, or any Testament if it's time. I did play Testament on Monday when it was Alex Golnick's birthday last week there, and Creator, they are damn good, but I'm not sure if Ralph is doing Ballads on 9 or not. He's not put the thing on the schedule, but he might have slotted in without doing the booking the schedule, the slot. I don't know, but we shall see. If there's nothing sort of appearing at 9, then sure, but yeah, we shall see. But good to know you're there. Awesome. Right, here we go. Here's a nice soft one for you at last. This is from this lovely person here.
2: Hello, this is Katrina from Calandra, and you're listening to Hastings Rock.
1: Indeed. They've got a new album coming out. This is a single released called "Let Me Be Open."

Yeah, nice. That was Calandra, the Swedish, Norwegian, sort of folky, alternative, rocky, not really metal band from 2014 with their new song Let Me Be Open, which was a single released the 28th of August, and that is off their upcoming album called The Other Side, which will be released on the 13th of November. And these guys are on tour as well for loads throughout Europe. They're playing in London on the 6th of March with Finnegan Twee supporting. So there we go. That should be nice stuff there. Right. You may have heard Triosphere. They've got new things being released because you hear the old Shorelines on the new releases a hell of a lot. So this isn't Shorelines. This is another one from the new album called Through the Phantom Wall.

Yeah, nice. That was Triosphere, the Norwegian sort of symphonic power progressive metal band from 2004 with their song Through the Phantom Wall, which is off the new album Oceans Above, Stars Below, released the 28th of August. And these guys have got a couple of shows. There's one in Norway on the 18th of December, and there's another one, okay, that's Norway as well. So they've got Trondheim, 18th December, and then Oslo, the 19th of February next year. So there we go. Right, a couple of new ones here. This is from the band Illen Karpen. The first one is Hand in Hand with the band called Timepiece, and then it will go into Keeps Me Alive. Now, I remember listening to this months ago, thinking, oh, it's quite weird, quite interesting, worth a go, but I've forgotten what it's like now, so we shall see. I think it was a bit heavy. I can't remember. But this will be interesting. So, from Illen Karpen, this will be Hand in Hand, and then it will go into Keeps Me Alive.

Yeah, well, there we go. That's quite interesting and nice and heavy. Lovely. That was Ellen Carpen with Hand in Hand first, featuring Timepiece, and then went into Keeps Me Alive. And so it looks like they're both Ellen Carpen and Timepiece are Australian sort of hardcore, groovy sort of bands, heavy bands. They're fairly new, but I can't really find much information on either of them, really. But there we go, that was quite nice and interesting that the Lizard Timepiece sounded much more soft, despite them also being quite heavy, apparently, normally. But there we go, thought it was quite nice and heavy and different, and there we go. Right, were they on tour? Don't know, they weren't. Okay, so, right, here we go, another one. This is from Fools and Sages. These were the one of the bands I saw at the Metal Fest, was it a few months ago now, whatever it was. These are nice, soft and a nice band. So from Fools and Sages, this is Show Me the Way.

Yeah, nice. So that was Fools and Sages, the sort of new rock, somewhat metal band from Derbyshire, formed fairly recently, a couple of years ago, with their new song Show Me The Way, which is from the EP Show Me The Way, released the 4th of September. But there's no more shows at least announced on here. But they're very nice to see live, very nice and soft, but also heavy and very nice. Good stuff there. Right, another new nice one. This is from the band called Gorta, the lovely Norwegian folky metal band. This is the new song called Me Jord.

Yeah, nice. That was Gorta, the Norwegian sort of folk rock, progressive rock metal band from 1999 with their song Me Jord, which was a single released the 8th of September, but it's off their now released album Sigil, released the 25th of September. And these guys are on tour mainly around Europe, but it'd be good if they came back to England because they are another damn good band to see live. Awesome stuff. And I forgot to say as well that the previous band, Fools and Sages, they've got an album coming out, Between the Stars, coming out the 6th of November this year. That's all next month. So that should be good as well. Right, okay, it's another one. This is from Kai Hansen, it seems, but it's also got Gamma Ray. But he is in Gamma Ray. I'm not sure why it's just a solo album with Gamma Ray, but... Yeah, it seems to be, this is a new one from Kai Hansen with his new song, Wait and See.

Yeah, nice. That was a new one from Kai Hansen, apparently with Gamma Ray, called Wait and See, a single released the 2nd of September, and that is off the upcoming album. Oh, no, that's released as well. Born with a Hammer, released the 18th of September. So there we go. Yes, not sure what's going on with the Kai Hansen Gamma Ray, because he's in Gamma Ray still, but there we go. Right, I forgot to say as well for the previous band, Gorta is Riddle in Norwegian, and Mijord, the song name, is My Earth in Norwegian. So there we go. Right, is another new one from Vraid Hammer with their song called Vraid Hammer.

Oh, excellent. Yes, nice. That was Vraidhammer, the Norwegian black death metal band from 2009, with their song Vraidhammer released as a single on the 1st of September. No new news of an album from them yet, but they've released a couple of singles now since their last one, Godslayer 2024. So we shall see. But that's quite cool stuff there. No tour either, which is a shame. But there we go. Cool. Vraidhammer is Norwegian for Hammer of Wrath. Nice. Right, another new one. This is from Sleep with their song Whole Wheat Mountain / Well Baked.

Yeah, nice, lovely. That was Sleep, the American stoner doom metal band, first formed in 1989 as Asbestos Death, and then became Sleep in 1990 with their song Whole Wheat Mountain / Well Baked off the new album Hemispheres, released the 3rd of September. These guys are on tour around America, November throughout America. So there we go. Right, I'll do next song, which is about 4 minutes long, then I'll do Top of the Hour, it's a couple minutes too. So this will be from Defects with their song Where Did I Go Wrong?

0: Yeah, nice. That was Defect, the British metalcore band, sort of first formed 2019, but then they apparently broke through to the scene or whatnot with their debut single, released 2021, with their song Where Did I Go Wrong, which was a single released the 3rd of September, which is off their upcoming album called Artificial Icons, releasing the 16th of October. So that should be nice and good there. Right, anything... Oh, Big Owl's there posting about the old sleep. Good stuff there with the Hemispheres album there. Good stuff. Nice, nice. Right, another new one here. This will be from Iapetus. They've got another new single out. I think this one's got Fabi and Ernie as well. I think every song in the album has, perhaps. We'll see when it releases. But, yes, so from Iapetus, this will be The Mother Void.
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0: don't know where we are. Each of us woke up one moment. You were in darkness.
1: How could that happen?
0: That's the question we ask.

Oh, lovely. That was Iapetus, the American melodic progressive death metal band from 2010, with their song The Mother Void, which was a single released the 4th of September, but that's off their upcoming album called The Mother Void as well, which will be released the 16th of October. So that's nice. These guys aren't on tour, but that'd be awesome. Goes in lovely different directions and all sorts of lovely stuff there. And lovely voice of Fabian Ernie as well from Elvati now and Illumishade as well. And other projects he does as well. Lovely stuff. Right, Dave Hazelwood, are you still there? Because I think I've got time to put your one in after the next couple of tracks. So there you go, the Extreme Aggression by Creator. Cool, cool. But yeah, here we go. It's another one from, or another two from Behemoth. They released a new sort of compilation of old things, but new things as well. They've are on tour with Dimmu Borgir. It's called the In League with Satan tour, and so they've done, Dimmu Borgir and Behemoth have done a song together, well, the cover of Venom's In League with Satan together. And then after that, I'll do another track from the same release called Lord of the Horizons. But this will be Behemoth with Dimmu Borgir with their cover of Venom's In League with Satan.

indeed. Lovely. That was Behemoth, the Polish band that started in 91 as Baphomet and then became Behemoth in 91 as well. Started black metal and then became sort of black death metal later on. With their songs there, well, that one was, where were I? Lord of the Horizons. And then before that was their cover with Dimmu Borgir of Venom's, their cover of Venom's In League with Satan. Or that might have just been Shagroff, the singer of Dimmu Borgir. Maybe he does the guitar or bass on there as well. But these guys, Behemoth, are on tour with Dimmu Borgir quite a bit. And they are playing in London on the 17th of October together with Behemoth and Dimmu Borgir. So that should be good as well. When is that? That's next Saturday. Whoa, there's so many gigs, bloody hell. Right, okay, Dave, hopefully you're still listening, Dave Hazelwood. Oh, actually, before I do that as well, I just looked at the texts, and back at, it's like 7 o'clock, Ian Harling messaging saying, have I got any Rotting Christ? Oh, I don't think I've got time for anything else added now. Maybe not. I'll play some, if you're still listening, Ian, I'll play some on Monday for you. That would be fine, there we go. Right. Yes, new. So this is from for Dave Hazelwood. He requested some Creator with Extreme Aggression.

0: Cool, yes. That was Creator, the German thrash metal band that first formed in 82 as Tyrant, had a few name changes, and then became Creator in 84 with their title track to the album Extreme Aggression, released 1989. That's because Dave Hazelwood requested that a couple of hours ago, so hopefully he's still there. But there we go. Right, a few more songs. This is from Blue Medusa. They've got a new release. Blue Medusa's the new band from Alyssa Whiteclaws, who was in Arch Enemy, but is now in Dragon Force as well. But yes, we'll see if it comes through on the picture, because on here it's got a dot after the title. We'll see if it comes through. But this is from Blue Medusa, new one called Crocodile.
1: How doth the little crocodile improve her shining tail and pour the waters of the Nile on every golden scale? How cheerfully she seems to grin, how neatly spreads her claws and welcomes little fishes in with gentle

Oh, lovely. That was Blue Medusa, the American metalcore melodic death metal band from 2026, with their new song Crocodile Dot, with which was released the 4th of September. And it seems the dot is integral to the metadata for the picture to come up. So there we go. There's no announcement of an album from them yet, but we shall see. That's their third single now. So there we go. Right. There's been a few messages. Angela Mitchell's still listening, which I am rather impressed by, because this isn't usually your kind of music, so well done. And she's in awe at my ability to pronounce some of the band's names. Yeah, hopefully they're all right. But you think they're right until you get proven wrong when you hear maybe someone else say it better. I don't know, but yeah, cheers for that, thank you. Paul Darnell likes the Creator track, which Dave Hazelwood chose, the good, and he's got it on tape, but never replaced it on CD. Oh, hopefully he's still got a tape player. Oh, dear. Oh dear. And then Dave Hazelwood, he's still there. He's got his old vinyl. The old Extreme Aggression on vinyl, so that's awesome. Right, two more tracks, they're both rather long, so this will be cool. This next one, penultimate song, will be Sworn with their new song Circle of the Eternal.

Oh, absolutely beautiful guitar work there. That was Swan, the Norwegian melodic black metal band from 2005 with their song Circle of the Eternal off the new album Noel Crown to the Infinite, which was released on the 4th of September. So these guys have got a couple of shows. They're playing in Norway 17th of October in Bergen, where they're from, and then 1st of May in Kopervik in Norway as well. So there we go. Right. A couple of messages. There's been Dan Hack. He's turned in or what? he's here working away still, but he did get in the car on the way home on the DAB radio, stuck in traffic. If that makes sense. Yes. Good to know you're there, Dan. Good. Right. Oh, it's the time. Martin, he's messaging as well, saying good stuff as usual, and is glad that there's a couple of people listening as well. Yeah, good. Right, I'd like to Swan as well. Right, it'd be really pain if I finish on time and there's no ballads. It turns out there's no ballads, but oh well. This will be the last song. This is from the band called Devil Master. They've got a new album called Bloody Dreams, released the 4th of September as well. They are on tour around America throughout November, so nice stuff. This is the closing track of the album, Bloody Dreams, called Farewell Waltz to Unfortunate Palace. So thank you for listening, and I'll see you on Monday, all going well. So thank you and goodbye with Devil Master, Farewell Waltz to Unfortunate Palace.

Ah, isn't that nice? Thank you, Tommy. Tommy Page there, back in the mid-80s. He's quite big across America, singer, songwriter, and towards the end of the 80s and right through the 90s, became a pretty serious music executive as well. Gave up the singing and went into the political side of it, and is doing rather well, actually. But there he was when his singing career, Tommy Page and A Shoulder to Cry On. Good morning, Chill Stars. Hope you are well. Some fabulous music lined up for you this morning in the Sunday Morning Rock Zone. Here's Leanne Rimes.

fabulous voice, Leanne Rimes. Exceptionally talented lady. And I don't know if you saw her when she was hosting, well, one of the judges on The Voice. And she duetted with Sir Tom Jones, one of Tom Jones' songs that, not one of his famous songs, but one of those ones, those sort of, you know, bluesy ones that he loves to do. Yes, and the two of them just cracking stuff, absolutely brilliant, just bouncing off each other. Brilliant, really cool. Yeah, Leanne Rimes, so cool. Good morning, Chill Stars. Please come and visit, why not? You can come to us on the Hastings Rock Facebook page, that's on Facebook, and look out for Hastings Rock Radio, and you'll see us there at the top of the pile. How else can you? Oh, I know. You can try and text if you wish. It's 07441 120877. You could even, if you wish to, leave us a voice note on the landline answer phone, which is 01424 550 877, and leave a little message there for us. That'll come through to me in the studio. We can even play it out on the air if you wish. So there we go. Yes, as I said, we've got some cracking music for you this morning. This one is a brilliant song. One of our jingles on the radio, it says, no Shania. Well, this isn't Shania Twain, but it's the song that she made very, very famous. And it's from Teddy.

He's got a great voice, hasn't he? Teddy Swims, and You're Still the One. As I say, Shania Twain put that one to fame on one that was probably not a debut album, second album, I can't think, Close to You, something like that. Yeah, Hold On, I can't remember now. Anyway, fabulous song, and done rather well there by Teddy Swims. Now, I forgot to tell you the email address. If you wish to email me, of course you can. It is ralph@hastingsrock.co.uk. That comes straight through to me anytime. During the week, you can do that. Or currently, if it's in your top of your thingy that you use for emails, address line, whatever it's called, you can use dj@hastingsrock.co.uk. Good morning, Angela. Angela Mitchell is with us this morning. Good morning, Ralph. Having let the dog out rather earlier this morning, we're on our first cuppa and looking at the sunshine. It is pretty cool, isn't it, at the minute? Actually, nice, but it's been a lovely weekend, isn't it? So looking at the sunshine, she says, well, we're still in bed, but it's a bit nippy earlier on. It's getting like that now, isn't it? Something that I've grown up to known as hot picking weather. You get that mists now in the morning. It's the sort of weather you used to wake up to, and we all used to go hot picking back in the early 19th century, whenever it was. Roy Truncheon's with us as well, says, good morning, Ralph, and all of the Hastings Rockers and the Chill Stars. Alex Pass has made it this morning. Well, he's made it enough to actually comment. Now, whether he's actually gone back to bed or not and fell asleep... In true Sunday fashion for Alex. Good morning to Johnny and Anya. They're listening in and tuned in this morning, as is Colette Dobinson as well. Have you been and emptied the dog yet, Colette? It's a normal Sunday morning thing, isn't it? So good morning, Ralph, and good morning, everyone, says Colette. And good morning to you all. You're all my chill stars. It's Phil Collins.

just doesn't date, does it? Little River Band, 1979. Their album first, Under the Wire, and a track they're called Cool Change for your Sunday morning listening. I hope you are well. Good morning to Chill Stars. Get in contact with us. Let us know what you're doing this Sunday. What you got planned? Chris has been in contact with us this morning, and he's already peeling the spuds. Blimey. Morning to Chris Clark and Sandra as well. I'm going to say that, even though I know she's not there. Secretly recording this to make sure I say something. Is Brian Ferry.

0: super cool character back in the day, wasn't he? Brian Ferry. And a cracking track from him, Slave to Love. You're with Hastings Rock with the Chill Stars on a Sunday morning, and we're coming back with a brand new song from Paul Lane.
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So Paul Lane has a brand new album out. It's called The Long Road Back. It was released not yesterday, but last Friday, I think it was. And from it there, we've just played you a track, Heaven and Earth Collide. Loving Paul Lane's voice at the moment. It's being a little bit of an obsession, that album. I've been listening to it quite a bit over the last week and thoroughly enjoying it, it has to be said. So good morning, Chill Stars that have now joined. Karen Sweetman Hicks is with us this morning. Good morning. As I say, it's Chris Clark. I said he's sounding rather loud and clear and pretty chilled this morning for a lazy Sunday. As you said, he's already busy peeling the spuds for a roast later. Well, I, you know, got your penny on, I hope, sort of chained to the sink there, peeling the spuds. Good to see you last night, and he plays, he's a drummer, you know, Chris Clark, plays so loudly that he blew my amp up last night. I was just trying to keep up with him and sparks flying and stuff. That's not strictly true, but anyway, there you go. Good morning, Paul Darnell this morning. Thank you for joining us, Paul, as has Dave Turton as well joined us this morning, says good morning. I'm sort of listening, sort of, well, with one ear, because Formula One is live now, so I'm watching that, and let's hope there's not so many car crashes on this show as what they're probably going to be in the Formula One there. And Emma Iverson's with us this morning as well, chilling on this Sunday morning, doing what Sundays are made for. Well, that's, you know, you get to do that because I'm here doing all the work for you, you know, making you chilled, all that sort of stuff. There's a cracking track from Paul Davis now. This is from the album Cool Night, and here is the title track.

Just one of those smooth songs, isn't it? Paul Davis, American singer, songwriter, producing all of that sort of stuff through the 70s and 80s. Cracking stuff, really nice. Yes, there he is, Paul Davis. So now this next song I'm going to play. Oh, I'll tell you what I was going to do. I was going to mention what we're doing for the double play for today. Sunday mornings we do a double play, which you can help choose if you wish. Just by sending me an email to ralph@hastingsrock.co.uk and choose yourself two songs from one artist or two songs from a movie or two songs from one album or something like that that we can put together and play just after 10 o'clock and call it a double play feature. Anyway, this week's one, I'm going back to Paul Carrack, actually, but with the band Ace. You know, How Long and all that sort of stuff. Some cracking music come out of the band Ace during their time. And so that's who the double play is for this week. Now, this next song I'm going to play for you needs no introduction.

Yes, a definite Hastings rock classic, that one. Empty Rooms from the fabulous Gary Moore. And, wow, what a track. So, good morning to Mo this morning, Maureen, who is also watching the Formula One, but with the sound turned down and listening to Hastings Rock. Ah, fab stuff. Thank you for that. But she also says, good morning, Ralph, and everyone. So, the husband is working today, and his first thought was, I'll miss Ralph in the morning. His second thought was, I'll miss the Grand Prix. Didn't say anything about missing his family, she says. She says, I have no sympathy. We here at Hastings Rock, Mo, have all the sympathy in the world for him because, you know, to miss Hastings Rock on a Sunday morning, well, you know, I suppose somebody has to go to work, don't they? Got to pay the bills. You'll have to tell him what we played as he gets back. Or you can listen again, of course, on a Thursday evening. To do that. It was nice to have you with us, Mo, this morning. Thank you so much for joining us. Rod Smith's with us as well, saying good morning all. Got a request coming up for Rod a little bit later on in the show. Who else is with us? John Morris is with us as well, saying morning all. Having a nice lay-in after last night's gig. Yes, I think you were at the Pipes in Rye, weren't you, last night? So here we are, chilling with you and the cats, psyching myself up for the gig at the Carlisle this afternoon. Yes. You're there this afternoon at the Admiral Finn's Reloaded, going back home this afternoon at Carlisle. So I guess you're about a 3 or 4 o'clock start down there, John. Have a good one, my friend. Now, earlier this week, Asia released another track from their forthcoming album. We haven't got much longer to wait for the new album. The new album's out on the 24th, I think it is, of September. It's certainly the end of September, which means it's already done, isn't it? Yes, I was thinking, we've got to wait till the end of October for that, but it's not. The trouble is, you see, we're in beer months now. I mean, September and October and November. And so everything gets a little confusing until January. So the title track from the album is called Arcadia. And we're going to play that one for you this very morning from Asia.

Before that, you heard the new track from Asia. Now I've sort of woken up a little bit and read it all properly. That single that we just played, which was the title track for the new album to be released, was released on the 24th of September. The new album doesn't come out until November the 6th. So I was right in anticipating the new album still to come. So the new album Arcadia arrives on in November, and that's when we can get a listen to the rest of it. But they've released three tracks from it so far, and all of them damn fine. It has to be said. Some Fleetwood Mac to take us up to the 10 o'clock double play this morning.

from that album Fleetwood Mac, the one that precedes the Rumours albums 1975 for Fleetwood Mac, and a track from that album called Warm

0: I said every week I must play more Fleetwood Mac. So the double play is on the way from the fabulous band Ace.
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there's a voice for you, Paul Carrick, who of course later went on to fame and fortune with Mike and the Mechanics and then many more solo songs as well. But there he was fronting up 1974. That was their first hit for Ace with Paul Carrick up front. And 1974, top 10 hit, How Long, from the album Five Aside. And we took the other track as well, which was from Ace, of course, for the double play, from the album No Strings and Why Did You Leave Me? Two fabulous tracks from a fabulous band, Ace, that are no longer. But if you've got an idea for a double play, then why not send it in to me anytime you like. It's ralph@hastingsrock.co.uk. That's the email address. Ralph is R-A-L-P-H. ralph@hastingsrock.co.uk. Any theme you like, as long as it's sort of rock and ballady. But if you've got two from one album or two from one artist or maybe two from a movie, something like that, then let us know and we'll play it for you in a future double play. Vicky Tower Manor has joined us this morning as well. She's off down the Carly a little later on with John Morris, and they're sipping coffee together and chilling at the moment. Very nice too. She says she thinks she could probably be riding her favourite bike down to the Carly this afternoon because it's such a lovely day. Sounds like a bit of a plan, and I've seen you with your choice of motorcycles between the two of you. It likens me to, do you remember one of the Matthewsons, you know, the Bangers and Cash? Is it Bangers and Cash? Whichever one it is anyway. The Matthewsons, where they auction stuff off. Well, yeah, the guy there, he had to go to a bloke to clear out a barn, which apparently had a couple of motorcycles in it. So they owned it up. He had to go and get another truck. And that sort of reminds me of John and Vicky's motorcycle collection. I've been lucky enough to see that, man. It's fabulous stuff. Anyway, they are down there. That's the Admiral Finn's Reloaded, and John and Vicky will be there this afternoon. I'll play you a little bit of John Mayall then, shall I?

Bonkers. The 2002 album Stories, that's a track called The Mists of Time. Fabulous stuff, isn't it? And if you're scratching your head, it's Buddy Whittington on the guitar for that particular album. Pretty cool stuff. Hastings Rock on a Sunday morning, and a very good morning to you. Come and join the rest of the Chill Stars on the Facebook page. The original Chill Star has joined, Elsie Wilcox. She's joined by a crow and magpies this morning. Very nice.

Starship. And nothing's gonna stop us now on your Sunday morning. As I said, Elsie Wilcox is with us this morning. She says, good morning all. I've got a visiting crow. We put peanuts out for it, but the magpies seem to get there first. But when they do feel comfortable with you, they'll bring you a present. Not shiny things, though. Stones, feathers, or any other type, little type things. Yeah, magpies do that, don't they? Sort of like a barter system, as if almost as if they're paying for you to put stuff out for them. It's incredible, really, isn't it? A really intelligent bird is the magpie. Can you remember the seven? What were the seven things of the magpie? The TV series. Can anybody remember those? One for sorrow, two for joy. All that sort of stuff. Anyway, I digress. So good morning, Elsie. Elsie Wilcox is, of course, the original chill star. And we'll follow in her wake, of course. So good morning, Elsie. Rod Smith's with us as well. Rod says great tracks from Asia and Ace as well. And John Morris has been back on set. I bought Ace Five Aside when it came out. Still got it on vinyl. It's an excellent album. That's 52 years ago. I know, it's scary, isn't it, John? But you've got to plonk that record on now. Now you've done it. That's it. Not until 11 o'clock, though. You just get that album out and stick it on and have a listen to the rest of it, because it is a cracking album, it has to be said. Also, Rod Smith writes as well at the same time. Amy writes, I've not long come back from seeing Andy Fairweather Lowe, celebrating 60 years as a musician. Incredible, isn't it? I saw Andy Lowe quite a while ago. When he was with Roger Waters, Roger Waters was touring, what was he touring? He was touring Dark Side of the Moon, and Andy Fairweather Lowe was one of the guitarists, him and Snowy White. Incredible. So he's celebrating 60 years as a musician, as he says here, he's one of the most versatile guitarists about, which is very true. During his 2 hours on stage, he played 6 different guitars and a very diverse range of songs. All the favourites from Amen Corner and his solo career as well. So how about this song for your Sunday morning show? Andy Fairweather Lowe, Wide-Eyed and Legless. Been there before.

0: Yes, the uber talented Andy Fairweather Low, and a great track from him, Wide-Eyed and Legless. And I'm sure amongst us, we've all been there. I know I certainly have, on more than one occasion.
1: Oh, no.
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5: 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Looking after your property as if it were our own.

Not, of course, hugely known for their ballads, but there they are. They are the Motley Crue, and a cracking track from them called Home Sweet Home. We're going back to over the States to again to another American singer-songwriter that we're going to play a track for you this morning. From the man Tony Joe White. He's written an awful lot of stuff, incredible stuff, as well as for his own career. Known as the Swamp Fox. And he'd had his hit in 1969 with Poke Salad Annie, if you remember that. But he also wrote Rainy Night in Georgia and several others as well. Some fabulous stuff. Here he is with one of his other songs, Closer to the Truth. Tony Joe White. On a Sunday morning. What more do you need?

0: Cracking stuff, isn't it? That's the title track from his 1991 album Closer to the Truth. Tony Joe White, check him out. There's some fabulous stuff he's done. He's written some amazing songs too. He also wrote Steamy Windows. Remember the Tina Turner hit? She had a hit with that, didn't she? That was penned by Tony Joe White. Check him out. Pretty cool stuff.
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So we'll play that one. For all of the crows and the magpies visiting Elsie this morning, a Mockingbird from Barclay James Harvest. What a fabulous track. A very happy birthday this morning to Sarah G's husband. You know Sarah G, Sarah Golding, Sarah G and the other three. Husband Andy is 50 years old today. Yes, I said that out loud on the radio, Andy. 50 years old today. Well done, sir, and a very, very happy birthday to you. You share your birthday, did you know, with John Secuda.

Yes, John Cicada's birthday today, along with Andy Golding. And so a very happy birthday to him. If it's your birthday tomorrow, then you share it with Brian Connolly from Sweet. And also Bob Geldof's birthday tomorrow as well. And birthday of Brian Johnson from AC/DC, of course. Here it is, Let Me Put My Love Into You. Tastings Rock on a Sunday.

0: Better work on. AC/DC and Let Me Put My Love Into You. Brian Johnson's birthday tomorrow, Monday. So give him a big shout tomorrow. Play some AC/DC songs. That's the best thing to do, I reckon. So that's about it for this Sunday morning. And thank you so much for joining me, taking your time to join us here in Hastings Rock on a Sunday morning. I'm going to say hi to Phil Miles, Hastings Rock's very own Phil Miles. Got a frog. Hang on. Yeah, too much of the good times last night, I think, playing at a party last night. Actually, I've got to go and pick up all the gear now. Oh, dear. I'm in a sort of drunken state. I left that lot in. Who knows? Got to say hi this morning to Phil Miles, who's in the kitchen baking garlic-infused bread. Now, that sounds like a smell you need to wake up to. Well done for that, Phil. And so whatever you're doing today, the rest of you, please do take care and enjoy this Sunday. I think the sun's going to shine for the rest of the day. I don't think we're going to get many more Sundays with weather like this. So enjoy it today. Gordon Cooper along at 1 o'clock this afternoon. Rick Triumph with the CNI show Chaos and Incompetence. That's along at 2 o'clock. Dan Hack with Afternoon Anthems here at 5 o'clock this afternoon. Simon Halsey with you at 7 this evening with the Variety Mix. And Mark Nilsson's Letting the Good Times Roll. And that is coming along at 9 o'clock this evening. I'm off for coffee and then more beer.
1: That's all, folks.
0: And it best be in that order, I reckon. It is time to go. We do it all again next Sunday morning, shall we? Thank you for joining me. Take care of one another. More importantly, take care of yourselves. See you next time round. TTFN. Ta-da for now.
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Hi, Simon here. Just reminding you, I'll be with you every Monday morning from 6 till 8 to help you start the day. 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That's Hastings Rock with me, Simon Vaness, 6 till 8 every Monday morning. Speak to you then.

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